0: Oh, by the way, it all started like this.
1: So how's your evening so far?
2: Don't be a barbecue.

0: Oh, by the way, it all started like this.
1: So, how's your evening so far?
2: Don't be a vibe killer.

0: Oh, by the way, it all started like this.
1: So how's your evening so far?
2: Don't be a vodka.

Right there. Get back to class at once or you will fail. What do you dress like that for?

0: Oh, by the way, it all started like this. So how's your evening so far?
1: Don't be a vibe killer.